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Mississippi, Alabama, Tennessee. They got the prettiest little girls I've ever seen. 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

What kind of fish is a turtle? That's by Setting, and that's a local artist, and it's also a self-titled album. And again, the title of the tune is What Kind of Fish is a Turtle? And I saw a turtle this morning crossing the road. I was driving down, so I stopped and watched him cross. It was like probably like a juvenile painter. It was out near Duke Forest. And he walked across the road, and no one came along and, you know, heard him, and he made it to the other side, and hopefully he has a good long life. Okay, so that was Setting, and before that, with a Beth's Head in the Clouds off of Expert in a Dying Field, and I started the whole show off today with Eli Moore, Pays to Love, and you will find that on The Power Line, and you find yourself right here at 88.7 WXDU, listening to some awesome music. I'm your host, Dave Dudek, and thank you so much for stopping on by. Keep it here at 88.7. Okay, for over 20 years, Big Brothers, Big Sisters of the Triangle has been Eastern North Carolina's premier mentoring organization. It builds future leaders in the community by matching historically marginalized youth with committed adult mentors. 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Bigstride.org. Big Brothers, Big Sisters of the Triangle. All right. 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Let's go listen to some Cake right here, 88.7 WXDU.

Angine de Poitrine. Engor is the title of the tune, and that's off of Volume 2. Before that, Ente Balas Oasis off of Hourglass, and started off with Cake, Long Line of Cars. And that can be found on Comfort Eagle. 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Also, this evening, you can check out Cat's Cradle, Back Room in Carbaro, Alcantara, Persimmon, and Snide. Again, that's this evening at the Cat's Cradle. That's the Back Room in Carbaro. Right now, here is Daywave, 88.7 WXDU.

That's Fragrance of Paradise by Gong. And you'll find that on Bright Spirit. Before that, Aldous Harding, One Stop on Train on the Island. And at the top there was a Day Wave. And the title of the tune, Blue, off of Past Life. It's 40 minutes after. And did you know 25% of North Carolina students live in poverty with little to no access to music education? 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That's musical-empowerment.org. Okay. We're coming up on the noon hour here, but we're going to do something by Troop Sheikh Mahua and Saeed Analuli right here on 88.7 WXDU.

That's Rosa Brunello, Fish Without a Bicycle on We Are Surging Waters. Before that, Fruit Bats, Russian River Valley. And you'll find that on A River Running to Your Heart. At the top, Troop, Sheikh Mahua, and Saeed and Aluli. And that was, it's Moroccan. It's Aita Malalia is the title of the tune. And that is on Excavated Shellac Voices. And you are on 88.7 WXDU. Yes, WXDU in Durham. 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It's Sunday afternoons, 4 to 5 p.m., only on WXDU Durham. Okay, here is Phil Upchurch.

That's Sacred Pause. Write this down. And Run Around the Sun is the title of the album. Before that, we had a Sluice, a Pretty Sorrow on Radial Gate, and started it off with Phil Upchurch doing some James Taylor. The instrumental, Fire and Rain on Darkness, Darkness. And you are listening to 88.7 WXDU, and we are into the second hour. Are you looking to find a place to volunteer over the summer? The Triangle Nonprofit and Volunteer Leadership Center's Hands-On Triangle Portal hosts over 1,400 nonprofit organizations throughout the Triangle. 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Cool, man. All right, we're going to get right back into it here with Omot Adan and Zibanez on 88.7 WXDU.

That's Humidity Switch, Seafeel on Saul.hz. We had the Reds, Pinks, and Purples before that. Tell Me What's Real on Summer at Land's End. And Amot Adan and Zabanis did Captain, and that's on Beska Bahar. Bahar. Yeah. 26 minutes after 12 o'clock, we are flying through the second hour of the show. And I, as usual, thank you so much for joining the show on WXDU. All this really great music. It's a wonderful library, and I really do enjoy picking the music from it and playing it to you, and I hope you enjoy it as well. We're starting to heat up outside there a little bit. We're above 80 already, and it's humid. It's here. All right. Well, here's the Mother Hips, 88.7 in WXDU.

Hello, I'm Dr. Regina Benjamin, U.S. Surgeon General. As a family doctor, I've seen the terrible impact premature birth can have. 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We have to do better. 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
0: Oh, that woman's back of town. Oh, my, my, my, my.

All right, a little tune there for you from 1930 from Benny Moten's Kansas City Orchestra. We hear the Bandbox Shuffle by the great Benny Moten with Count Basie, Jimmy Rushing, Hot Lips Page, Eddie Durham, Buster Moten, and many, many more. Off the Victor label, back from 1930, the mighty Benny Moten. We had an Oscar Aylman tune for you. Ahead of that, Hombre Mio. And before that, something from Adrian Marco from a live record he recorded. He was in town a couple of years ago to play at the Django Reinhardt Festival in Carrboro, and sure enjoyed seeing him. We heard his version of Django Reinhardt's Festival 48 from Adrian Marco, a live recording featuring his trio and friends. Greg Ruby 6. Before that, with another Oscar Aylman tune, Scartunas, from the Greg Ruby 6 from their record Just Like That. Features Greg Ruby, Evan Price, Jonathan Doyle, Jen Hodge, Devon Lewis, Josh Roberts, and Casey McGill, back from 2019. Greg Ruby will be back in town for a concert in about a month or two, I believe. We had the fabulous Lizzie Miles before that from 1952 with Fred Newman on piano. Lizzie Miles there on the vocals. Joe Loenco on the bass. And Frank Federico on guitar. From 1952. Ace in the Hole. Oh, what else did we have in this set? I know we had something that I'm not telling you about. Oh, yeah. We had Ty McCook, the Duke himself, doing an unusual version of Ode to Billy Joe. With a very island vibe to that one. We also had Lulu's back in town from Fats Waller and his rhythm, and we started things out with Queen Bee and the Honey Lovers. From the Asheville record, we heard Dr. Grove's Tasteless Chill Tonic, which may or may not be FDA approved, but I'd read the small print if I were you. All right, 7:07 in the p.m., your radio stuck permanently at 88.7 FM, WXDU Durham, WXDU.org if you're listening on the machine, maybe out there in Connecticut, maybe over there in New York City, maybe out in Hillsboro, maybe out there across the pond in Germany, wherever you're tuned in. 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I want to remind you that for over 20 years, Big Brothers and Big Sisters of the Triangle has been Eastern North Carolina's premier mentoring organization. It builds future leaders in the community by matching historically marginalized youth with committed adult mentors. 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You can learn more at bigstri.org. 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Big Brothers, Big Sisters of the Triangle. Check them out. All right. Let me remind you about some more music happening here in the area. I mentioned the show tonight at Perfect Lovers with Aurora Neeland on the sax, with Matt Booth
on the bass. That should be a great show. Tomorrow, Wednesday, May 27th, at Flyleaf Books in Chapel Hill, there's a birthday bash for Bob Dylan, since it was his birthday. On Saturday, birthday bash for Bob Dylan at Flyleaf Books, featuring the great Rob Abernathy, along with Jess Klein and Bo Dylan playing early. Duke Arts on Wednesday presents the Arts on East concert. That was supposed to be outdoors at East Campus, featuring our very own Meltdown Rodeo. Due to the weather situation, that is going to be moved to Motorco. So Wednesday, I think around 6 p.m., you can head to Motorco to see Meltdown Rodeo as part of the Duke Arts Arts on East free concert series. Thursday, Old Crow Medicine Show and Marty Stewart and his Fabulous Superlatives will be over at the Coca Booth Amphitheater in Cary. That should be a pretty outstanding show. Thursday night also at the Pinhook, the No Quarter Brass Band I mentioned earlier with our very own Boom Unit Brass Band. A different kind of boom on Friday night. The Boom Club in Durham is featuring King Britt's Blacktronica Night 1, featuring King Britt, Ash Lauren, and DJ Noir. Carrboro Town Commons on Friday night has David Childers and Farmville's Lightning Wells. That's an early show, all free. Old Ceremony is going to be doing the Bynum Front Porch series in Pittsboro. Or presumably that is actually at Bynum, not Pittsboro. But Chapel Hill's Old Ceremony, Friday night, Bynum Front Porch series. What else is happening? Oh, there is a special show on Saturday night. I mentioned this last week. Fantastic vocalist Lynn Blakey passed away a while back. She had a long history of fantastic singing and songwriting, and working with lots of local artists and bands on many different projects over the years. She had a fight with cancer and passed recently, and there's been a lot of effort to celebrate her life. And part of that is a big, huge concert going on at the Cat's Cradle Saturday night. Lynn Blakey, a celebration of her life and music, featuring Chatham County Line, Tiff Merritt, Skylar DeGadez, Caitlin Carey, John Howie, and many, many, many more people. You can get on the Cat's Cradle website for more information about that. All right. That's some concert calendar info for you right now. I'll dig up some more a little later. It's still May, just barely, but it's hanging in. So I thought we'd hear a little music talking about that. There's this great traditional English song you may know called One Morning in May. Lyrics have been traced back to the 17th or early 18th century. There's a bunch of different variants of this song. Some people know it as the Nightingale, or One Morning in May, or the Bold Grenadier, but is basically the same song with the same plot about a soldier and a beautiful young woman walking with him and talking about the beautiful song that the Nightingale has been singing. So we're going to hear a couple of versions of that classic and one of my favorites of that song is from our very own James Taylor.
he put out a LP early in his career called One Man Dog. It's always kind of been a favorite of mine. It's got a great picture of him punting in a little boat with a dog in it in the middle of some lake or pond somewhere. And the record's just got a great vibe. And this is a particularly cool version of that song, One Morning in May, from North Carolina's very own James Taylor. Check that out right now, as soon as I quit mashing buttons.

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1: Well, sympathetic. A lot of people have asked me why did I write that book or any book. All the stories I wrote were true because I believed in what I saw. I was traveling west one time at the junction of the state line of Colorado, its arid western one, and the state line of poor Utah. I saw in the clouds huge and massed above the fiery golden desert of Evenfall, a great image of God with forefinger pointed straight at me through halos and rolls and gold folds that were like the existence of a gleaming spear in his right hand, which saith, come on, boy, go thou across the ground. Go moan for man. Go moan. 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Go roll your bones alone. Go thou and be little beneath my sight. Go thou and be minute as seed in the pod. Go thou, die hence. And of this world, report you well and truly. Anyway, I wrote the book because we're all gonna die. In the loneliness of my life, my father dead, my brother dead, my mother